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0: The views expressed here during discussions, debates, and other programs are strictly that of the participants and not of the management of Radio Pakistan Toronto and CMR. Similarly, Radio Pakistan Toronto is not liable for any false, misleading messages from our advertisers. An advertiser is solely responsible for claims and litigation that may arise from airing of such ads.
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0: Hello, officer. My husband, I think he has some heart attack or something. Can you come, please? Yeah, the address. This is our address. Yeah. Please come.
4: Fellow, where is your husband?
0: Yes, right there. Right there. 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Please.
4: Hello, sir. How are you? Sir, do you have any symptom? Are you able to talk?
1: Yeah, but breathing heavily. Very bad.
0: Chumma nallathaan irundavar. 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
4: What you say? He went on a cruise ship?
0: Yeah, avar vandu ungala osarathu theriyadhu poladhu. Avar brody alilam rodhanama poittiri vare in there. Adaradam avarte blood and the husband ki idu ondu thottiittu poladhu. 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
4: 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So sad.
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2: 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Sometimes it's perfectly okay and absolutely necessary to shut down, kick back and do nothing. Enjoy karte hain Lovey Dovey Show par Aamir aur Shivani ke saath.

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9: 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Suggest something which is right for them.
1: जी.
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0: 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And whenever they are like their head office meeting and they always mention that. You know, we got this feedback from Dixie Electronics in Mississauga and the gentleman told us to, you know, modify this thing to this, to this thing. And those things finally transpire into the model changes, their design changes. And best of all, hum unko ye bhi batate hain ki isme value add karne se aapka fayda kya hoga, ki you can make a product which is right for the client. तो ये जो है ना, जो आपने इंजीनियरिंग की बात की, क्योंकि मेरा बैकग्राउंड इलेक्ट्रिकल इंजीनियरिंग का है
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0: 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I give you this price, that's the best price, and I guarantee that my price is the lowest in the whole city. Usme Sony hai, Samsung hai, LG ke OLED TVs most popular hain. So what I plan to say is ke hamare paas jaise Napoleon ke barbecue, you will not believe, we are almost sold out. Hamare shayad 3-4 jo hain wo container se baki rahe hain. Aur Napoleon ko main kyun support karta hu, I want to tell my listeners ke I always support a business which has a manufacturing plant right here in Ontario.
1: Very nice.
0: Uski reason pata kya hai Amar bhai, ki agar hum inko support nahi karenge to hamare bachchon ko kal job.
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0: hai. Outside country matlab koi India se hai, China se hai, Pakistan se hai. You understand that they need that product too, you know, to compete in the market. But if I can get a better source and more durable source like jo Kenmore hai, sorry, Napoleon ki fireplaces hain, Napoleon ke barbecue all kinds. 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
1: 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Have a wonderful day ahead. And hey, you, I...

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0: The advertisements, views, and opinions expressed in the radio show are that of the sponsors, guests, and callers, and are not necessarily those of the South Asian Unlimited show, host, and its producers. The show is for entertainment purposes only and does not advocate any sponsors' messages. It is solely the responsibility of the advertiser or sponsor. नमस्कार सत श्री अकाल अस्सलाम वालेकुम मैं सनी जोशी आपका हार्दिक स्वागत करता हूं साउथ एशियन अनलिमिटेड रेडियो पर मंडे टू फ्राइडे 12 टू 2 पीएम 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
3: 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Se serve karte hai, 100% pure vegetarian food. 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
2: The opinions stated by the various contributors to Sean Express are not to be considered as endorsed by Sean Express or CMR. 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We make no guarantee about the accuracy of information presented on this show.
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4: Jal tumhe sunane aayi, subah manane aayi, chatpate gossip ke saath masti lutane aayi. 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
0: Thank you. Bye. Sean Express. 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
7: Well, firstly, I would say the biggest news that happened, and I'm so happy to say it happened on my birthday, May 12th.
1: Wow! So
7: that day,
1: jo hum,
7: thank you so much, jo hum itne dinon se baat kar rahe the ki HST rebate, you know, milega, it's a proposal. Finally, May 12th, it has passed from the parliament as a royal assent has happened.
1: Achha.
7: It's an official bill number 114. Now you will get the HST Relief Implementation Act. So ab ye, actually it's a bill, it's a law.
1: Okay.
7: So ab jo bhi buyers hain since April 1st, aapko wo aapki jo purchases hain uske upar HST rebate milega.
1: Ji.
7: Saath hi saath jo new home buyers the.
1: Right.
7: GST to jaise maine pehle bataya tha ki wo already in play tha because of bill 4 before, but now with this you will also get the PST rebate as well.
1: Oh, nice.
7: So this has opened up those question marks that people may have had. Now at least अगर आप प्री कंस्ट्रक्शन में बाय करते हैं और जो एज वी डिस्कस बिफोर वो टाइमलाइंस जो हैं आपकी वो मीट करती हैं, साथ ही साथ अगर आपने अप्रैल 1st के बाद बाय किया हुआ है, आई मीन एट द एंड डे चाहे वो बिल्डर इन्वेंटरी थी यू नो और मूव इन रेडी होम्स जिसकी हम बात कर रहे हैं,
1: बिल्कुल,
7: सो दिस इज गोना अप्लाई टू इट and this is going to be really good for everybody because again that's a value of up to $230,000 in rebate that the buyers will get qualified for.
1: Wonderful.
7: And we're going to see a lot more coming out. You're going to see two prices coming out from builders. One is going to be inclusive of HST. And then obviously there's one that's going to be with the rebate price.
1: Okay.
7: So that is going to be very effective going forward because people will have options and buyers will have options.
1: Beautiful.
7: So we are super excited about that. So ye ek aur news thi is hafte ki. Aur saath hi saath ek aur badi news aayi hai recently. I think our listeners will remember, maine kuch hafte pehle bataya tha ki government is partnering up with a private equity firm.
1: Bilkul.
7: They're bringing in $1.3 billion.
1: That's right.
7: Because they want to scoop up these existing inventory condos.
1: Unused.
7: Right?
1: Yeah.
7: Usi ke chalte, ek aur private equity firm hai.
1: Okay.
7: Montreal based. They're called Gesta.
1: Okay.
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7: 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And the reason they have said this is because in the past year and a half, 2 years, जो कॉन्डो इन्वेंटरी है उसके जो वैल्यूज है, they have come down a lot, and this is a great opportunity for them to come in and scoop up this deal. So they have picked up these, you know, X numbers of units, valued at about $30 million. Simple math, guys. अगर 4 lakh का भी यूनिट है, do your math. You'll see how many units have been picked up.
1: Amazing.
7: Even if $500,000 as a discounted price point. So that's why I keep saying this is the time if you have an affordability, because look, if a bigger equity firms can come like this, and they can buy.
1: Right.
7: They're seeing something, right? Nobody's going to spend $30 million.
1: That's true. So why not you?
7: Exactly.
1: If they can,
7: there's
1: going
7: to be other side of the story too. People are going to say, oh, you know, there's big rich people coming in, they're buying and this and that. Yes, but they're buying it for what? They're buying it for rental.
1: That's true.
7: All this inventory is coming back to the market for rental purpose.
1: So aap bhi lekar ke usko rent out kar sakte hain.
7: Right? So again, right now, as a buyer, you're the boss. Right? You are in the commanding position.
1: That's
7: you're in the driving seat. Say what you want to say. You will have the power. You can negotiate the terms, the pricing that we're seeing, the discounts that we're seeing, jo even inventory se pricing aane wale hain. Guys, before things change, make your moves if you can.
1: Amazing.
7: And jaise abhi aapne kaha, Shalini, people have been holding on to the money, right?
1: That's right. And this is the right time. Aur jab aap hashtag homes ke saath deal karte hain, doston, koi bhi achhi si deal mein aap invest karte hain, to aapko negotiate karne ki bhi zarurat nahi hoti because sara negotiation, you know, take care karte hain hashtag homes ke jo bahut hi renowned professionals hain. 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
7: 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now I'm going to talk about net of HST because it's gone. HST is gone, right?
1: That's right. So
7: net of HST price, we're looking at starting price of $449,000. Freehold townhomes, portal fee hogi, but very minimal.
1: Okay.
7: But the townhomes are absolutely freeholds.
1: Wow.
7: Again, you're going to get early access with our team. Floor plans, we already have it.
1: हमारे
7: पास फ्लोर प्लान्स ऑलरेडी आ चुके हैं, सो वी कैन शेयर दैट विद आवर क्लाइंट्स और लिसनर्स. साथ ही साथ लाइक आई सेड, इट्स गोना बी एन एक्सटेंडेड डिपॉजिट स्ट्रक्चर, क्लोजिंग ऑफ 2027. और यहाँ पे जो प्राइसिंग है 449 इन दिस नेबरहुड, अगर आप वैसे ही यू नो गो टू realtor.ca, आप गूगल कर लें, यू विल सी द प्राइसिंग. It's not at 449. I can tell you this right now.
1: Oh, yes.
7: And these townhomes are going to be between 3 and 5 bedroom townhomes.
1: Beautiful. Wow.
7: Some of them with finished basement, separate dwelling as well. We're just working out the details on that, how the finished basement is going to be working
1: That's right.
7: But
1: legal basement.
7: Oh, wow. One scoop I can give you is even with the finished basement, you're probably looking at less than 600,000.
1: Oh, nice. Look at that.
7: Right.
1: And two units, you can also rent out. Absolutely.
7: Absolutely.
1: How many cottages are they taking on the beach?
7: So,
1: if you can rent out, then 600,000 is nothing.
7: Less than 600,000.
1: Less than 600,000. Oh, my
7: God. With the finished basement.
1: Oh,
7: so,
1: wow.
7: Again, we're waiting on something. So, if that happens, then absolutely, that's the pricing we're going to go for.
1: Yes.
7: But like I said, this is the official launch. That's going to be on the May 20th. We will have the finalized price point, the deposit structure, the closing dates, the lots availability. Everything will be available to our team.
1: Okay.
7: It's a hand-selected agents and brokerages that are working on this release. We are happen to be one of the lucky ones that we are part of this release. And again, Vasega, I've sold it there before. I know what the prices have gone there earlier. Like I said, it's going to be in the high 600s before. Now, with HST rebate, you will get 4.5 lakh as well as you will get. I would say, again, it becomes a no-brainer because you have to do your math. आपने कितने पे बाय करा है, कितनी डाउन पेमेंट करेंगे, साथ में आपकी मॉर्गेज की क्या वैल्यू बनने वाली है, क्लोजिंग ऑफ नेक्स्ट ईयर.
1: That's right.
7: I think when you look at the checklist, let's not go with, you know, because everybody's trying to buy. Let's go with what financially makes sense to you.
1: That's true.
7: Right?
1: Bilkul.
7: So this is what's happening in Vasega. Or saath hi saath, end of this month, we're also bringing you freehold townhomes in Brampton.
1: Beautiful.
7: So Brampton mein hum townhomes lekar aane wale hain jo net of rebate, like HST rebate ke baad, will be starting in the 600,000 range.
1: Oh my God, mujhe laga ab aap 800 bolenge. Mujhe laga ab aaya 800 ka figure when you said Brampton.
7: No, ye Brampton mein, and again, I'll give you the location, Mavis Road and Ray Lawson.
1: What a wonderful area.
7: We know that
1: area.
7: Neighborhood, Fletcher's Creek area. I used to live, before we moved here to Canada, that's where we have lived. So I know that neighborhood really well. Mavis Road and Ray Lawson ke wahan pe aane wali hain. And this is like one of the first developments in a very, very long time in that area.
1: Wow.
7: So again, these are freehold townhomes that are coming up. These are going to be three-story towns, different styles, back-to-back bhi honge. With the backyard bhi honge wahan pe. Again,
1: traditional and non-traditional.
7: That's right. Okay. But they're going to be three-story towns.
1: Okay.
7: So this is going to be pretty massive ones as well. So
1: it's going
7: to be hamare paas sample floor plans aa chuke hain. We can share that with our listeners, our
1: Beautiful.
7: Clients. Only 10% deposit, and that too going to be extended. Closing of 2027, going into 28, depending on your closing timeline of your lots. again, very few units are going to be available in the first launch. There are going to be special incentives for the early buyers in this phase as well. It's going to be launched by the end of May, first week of June. But we have preliminary information enough for you to go ahead and say, listen, this is what we want. Ye hamare ko model pasand hai.
1: I see.
7: Ye floor plan hame acha lag raha hai. Ye elevation achhi lag rahi hai.
1: That's good.
7: We can submit our information. And like I said, we guarantee our clients that this is what you want is what you're going to get.
1: Amazing.
7: So you don't have to go for second or third option. Yeah. We're going to make sure you're going to get the first choice because we have guarantee allocations in this side as well.
1: Yeah. That's amazing. So act first, act now. Aur aap register kar dijiye dosto hashtag homes ke saath. Aur best of the best projects. सबसे पहले जैसी फ्रेश कुकिंग होकर आते हैं आपके पास पहुंचेंगे ब्रैम्पटन हो वसेका बीच हो और इसके साथ साथ और जगह भी हैं नायग्रा फॉल्स के बारे में भी राहुल जी ने बताया था नंबर सबसे पहले नोट कर लें 6479934844 6479934844
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1: अच्छा
7: Caledon, we all know it.
1: Oh, wow.
7: Right? Very prominent part of Peel. Caledon ke andar, detached homes. After net of HST rebate. Take a wild guess.
1: Okay. 1.3, 1.
7: Ye 2 saal pehle ki pricing hai.
1: That's right.
7: Aaj ki pricing thodi alag
1: hai. 9 ke paas laenge aap? Ye aur
7: thoda kam ho jaye.
1: Aur kam ho jate. Chaliye 8.
7: Yes.
1: Okay.
7: So
1: Amazing.
7: In the $800,000 range. 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Aapko milne wala hai wahan pe. 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And we can book units now.
1: Oh, wow.
7: So
1: beautiful.
7: Closing of 2027 ki hai.
1: Nice.
7: Very renowned builder. It's their new release. New phases coming out. We also have some move-in ready inventory as well. Or saath saath Caledon mein this weekend, sorry, next week actually, we're bringing townhomes, freehold, starting in the mid-600s.
1: Oh, amazing. Wow.
7: So there's a lot happening in Caledon.
1: Beautiful.
7: So Caledon mein townhomes chahiye, will be available in mid-600s. Again, the pricing I'm giving is all net of HST now because that's what we have to go with. Detach in the 800,000 range, net of HST in Caledon. Saath hi saath, agar aapko Vasega mein dekhna hai.
1: Bilkul.
7: Mid-400s, 449,990, aapko milne wala net of HST. Or saath hi saath, you know, Brampton mein, aapko townhomes chahiye freehold. These are going to be starting in the 600,000 range, net of HST, with the closing of 27, going to 28.
1: Amazing.
7: Mavis and Ray Lawson.
1: Beautiful.
7: That's the location. Baki, aapko koi aur questions hain, get in touch with us because we have Scarboroughs, we have Oshawa's available. And one more thing is I'm working on a deal with a builder for Toronto. Like you said,
1: downtown.
7: Bulk condos ki jo baat ho rahi hai. I'm bringing in a site which I'm very excited about. We're just kind of nitpicking on my end. Mujhe ye bhi chahiye, ye bhi chahiye. So once everything is ironed out, we will make an announcement very soon for those that project. And I can bet you, from the release to the pricing we're going to bring, it's going to save you close to, I would say, $100,000 to $200,000 difference.
1: Oh, my God.
7: So,
1: amazing.
7: Keeping my fingers crossed.
1: Yes.
7: I get what I want from the builder, and then we can pass that on to our audience.
1: Zarur. So, bhai, mujhe nahi lagta koi bhi area choda hai hashtag homes ne. 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
7: thank you so much shalini ji
1: have a great long weekend And फिर आपसे मुलाकात होती है अगले हफ्ते
7: You too, and happy long weekend to our listeners as well.
1: Thank you so much.
7: Thank you.
1: All the best. दोस्तों अब जो गाने की फरमाइश आ रही थी आज माधुरी दीक्षित का बर्थडे है तो फिल्म तेजाब का ये गाना 1 2 3 4 5 6 7 8 9 10 11 इससे ज्यादा ही प्रोजेक्ट्स हैं राहुल जी के पास So let's hear this beautiful track sponsored by Hashtag Homes. 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
0: 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I'm in the same boat. I want to do so many things for the last, I guess, so many years, and it's not happening. For you, just few months, nothing. Don't worry, you'll get there.
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4: 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No liability, explicit or implied, shall be extended to Radio Voice or the show hosts whose words and or opinions appear on the show.
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And a curious George in me would definitely like to watch it. इसके अलावा एक और फिल्म है which is Zomcom. 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Indian Institute of Zombies. नाम है इसका IIZ. एक elite college है इंडिया का, इंडियन इंस्टीट्यूट ऑफ जॉम्बीज, और उसमें जॉम्बीज आउटब्रेक जो हो जाता है उसके बारे में, जहाँ एक ईवल साइंटिस्ट है वो एक 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
2: Good evening. You're listening to Radio Pakistan Toronto. This is Meewani with local update. The Toronto Police Service Board has requested an independent inspection into retired homicide detective Hank Nsinga's allegations of racism and anti-Semitism within the rank of Toronto's police services. Toronto Police have located a dog wanted in connection with the mauling death of a smaller dog in the city's West End earlier this week. Highway 403 in Mississauga is currently closed as crew began to process the removing of bed of a dump truck after it hit an overpass near Hurontario Street on Friday. A man accused of serving as a de facto bank for a violent criminal enterprise allegedly helmed by former Olympic snowboarder Ryan Wedding will stay behind the bars after Ontario's highest court upheld a decision to deny him bail. The internet, Toronto Mayor Olivia Chow, and even the White House are frostbitten with hype after Drake dropped his album Iceman and two other surprise projects at midnight. Hospitals across the GTA are bracing for a potential surge in patients when soccer fans start streaming into Toronto next month. Thousands of people are expected to flock to Woodbine Beach during the Victoria Day long weekend. The Toronto Police Services announced increased presence at beaches. Temperature will be above seasonal and remain very warm throughout the long weekend with a slight chance of showers on Saturday. Ontario health officials say they are testing 10 asymptomatic people for hantavirus after originally stating it was not necessary to test people who are not showing symptoms. A 37-year-old man has been charged in connection with a child luring investigation by Toronto Police. Stay tuned on Radio Pakistan Toronto for more such updates. Good night.
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